Richard Huskisson on the 80s at 8 with Brian Adams and Cuts Like a Knife from 1983. It was this day that year one of my favorite movies came out, a musical movie you may never have seen with Kevin Kline, Linda Ronstadt, and Angela Lansbury. It was The Pirates of Penzance, and I love that film version. Linda was responsible for the resurgence of pirates at the time. If you like musicals, have never seen this film, look it up. It's worth it. Now, let's have some fun with Wang Chung.

0: Don't Stop Believing from Journey on the 80s at 8. There are people who will never stop believing that this movie is a Christmas movie.
1: Now I have a machine gun. Ho, ho, ho.
0: Yes, a lot of people think Die Hard is a Christmas movie. But there's one big argument against that thought, and it's that the film came out in July. I always figured it had to be a fall release to match up with the timeline of the film, but no, it was a summer blockbuster. In fact, it came out July 15th, 1988, the same year we got Eric Carmen and Make Me Lose Control.

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0: 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We'll bring the music. Saturday night. Come on, you worked hard all week. You deserve this. 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

Richard Huskisson on the 80s at 8 with Loverboy and Working for the Weekend from 1981. July 15th is known as Gummy Worm Day, and I have to imagine it's because it was first introduced on July 15th. What I forgot entirely was that gummy worms are a product of the 80s. Trolli, a German confectionery company, introduced the worm in 1981 with a specific design goal: create something disgusting enough that parents would not want to eat their children's candy. The two-flavor, two-color worm was the result, originally in strawberry and grapefruit. Their plan, of course, failed. Parents eat them, too.

Corey Hart and Sunglasses at Night on the 80s at 8. Another anniversary to note for July 15th is when Pink Floyd appeared in Venice, Italy on a floating stage in a canal. Over 200,000 people attended the gig, almost double the number authorities had planned for, causing damage to buildings, bridges. The cleaning after the concert was said to be around 25,000 euros. And the concert was broadcast live on TV to over 20 countries with an estimated audience of almost 100 million people. Two Venice counselors were later ordered to stand trial for the costs incurred by that concert. It must have been one heck of a show. Happened this day, 1989. Same year, Milli Vanilli said they were performing Blame It on the Rain.

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Richard Huskisson on the 80s at 8 with Glass Tiger and Don't Forget Me. Another movie that came out July 15th in the 80s, same year as Die Hard, competing against Bruce, John Cleese, Jamie Lee Curtis, Kevin Kline, and Michael Palin in A Fish Called Wanda. The heist comedy doesn't quite have the legacy of Die Hard, but it was well received at the time. It was the seventh highest earning movie of the year, nominated for 3 Oscars, won one. That's going to do it for me, though. I'll leave you with 1988's Beach Boys and Kokomo. A fitting song, I think. The streetlights are on. It's time to go home.

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And everything in between. I can't stop the feeling. 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

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You organize the food and friends. 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You deserve this. 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
1: It's Thursday, July 16th. Good morning. We've got sunshine today, but widespread smoke this morning. A Humidex close to 30. The dollar trading 71.18 cents U.S. I'm Stacey Englehart. I'm not sure if you've gone outside yet, but it stinks out there. Smoke from forest fires prompted Environment Canada to issue an orange warning for air quality. Now, the wildfire smoke is drifting, blanketing southern Ontario, including Owen Sound, Blue Mountains, northern Grey County. Now, northwest winds will continue to feed southern Ontario skies with smoke till at least tomorrow, but winds are expected to change direction. Evacuation orders remain in effect, meanwhile, for several First Nations in northwestern Ontario, where dozens of wildfires are leaving a trail of destruction. Now, there's stunning video circulating online of a CN rail crew inside a train with flames all around them in the community of Armstrong before they were rescued. Hundreds of firefighters, helicopters, and water bombers are battling more than 180 blazes across the province, most of them in the northwest. Police looking into funny money found something even worse, drugs and weapons. According to West Grey Police, they were called to a report, somebody trying to use fake currency at a business. Now, police said they located the suspect trying to leave on his motorcycle. The man was arrested for counterfeit currency and operating a motor vehicle while prohibited. He was searched. Police said they found an imitation handgun, counterfeit 50s, illegal narcotics, and apparently the motorbike was reported stolen too. The Shelburne man faces numerous charges. And UN agencies say more than 500 people are feared dead after reports two boats carrying members of Myanmar's persecuted Rohingya minority capsized in the Bay of Bengal. The International Organization for Migration and the United Nations Refugee Agency said two boats left Thursday carrying mostly Rohingya passengers. One boat believed to be carrying 250 people lost contact shortly after departure. A second carrying 280 is believed to have sunk July 8th. Light 99.3 Sports. The 2026 World Cup final has been set after Argentina beat England 2-1. Although some refereeing controversy, they apparently refused to punish Argentina for aggressive play, leaving fans already figuring out the outcome. Doesn't help that FIFA's president was hoping Argentina would win. The World Cup final is set for Sunday at 3 between Argentina and Spain. Canadian Premier League soccer tonight. Hamilton Forge hosts Pacific at 7. And the Blue Jays are off for the All-Star break. They're back home tomorrow for a series against the White Sox at 7:15. JD will keep you posted on the smoky forecast throughout the morning. 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

South Georgian Bay's favorites for smoggy Thursdays, Light 99.3, Alanis Morissette. Yeah, the weather seems to be head over feet a little bit, isn't it? It's just all over the place. So strange yesterday was that color of the sky. We had some fun in the morning trying to figure out what we would label that. Amber, some people suggested. Someone suggested, ick. It looked like dusk all day, and that was very strange, wasn't it? And today's, well, maybe not as strange, but still weird. We'll see how it goes. Cooler anyway, but still smoky in the air. Breathe easy. And take it slow today. Cher believes on light. Good morning.

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0: Light weather update.
1: Once again, another hazy type day under the air quality warnings throughout southwestern Ontario from those northern forest fires. Cooler today, though. Hazy. Air quality warnings and highs of 27. Sunshine and clearer tomorrow, but still a 70% chance of rainfall to hit us. Light showers, highs of 26. Rainy Saturday, thunderstorms in that mix. 10 millimeters of rainfall and 23 degrees. Then sunny again by Sunday and highs of 22.
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1: 6:15, darkish. It's starting to brighten up a little bit. It's going to be just smoky, not that weird look we had yesterday, I don't think. But it is different. 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
1: Good Thursday morning, July 16th. We've got sunshine this afternoon, still quite smoky today, windy, and a humidex of 30. The dollar 71.24 cents U.S. I'm Stacey Englehart. Smoke from forest fires has prompted Environment Canada to issue an orange warning for air quality, and you don't have to be outside long to figure out why. Wildfire smoke is blanketing southern Ontario, including Owen Sound, Blue Mountains, and northern Grey County, although winds are expected to change direction tomorrow and the skies are expected to clear. Evacuation orders remain in effect, meanwhile, for several First Nations in northwestern Ontario, where dozens of wildfires are leaving a trail of destruction. Now, there's stunning video circulating online of a CN rail crew inside a train with flames all around them in the community of Armstrong before they were rescued. Hundreds of firefighters, helicopters, and water bombers are battling more than 180 blazes across the province, most of them in the northwest. Police looking into funny money found something even worse, drugs and weapons. According to West Grey Police, they were called to a report, somebody trying to use fake currency at a business. Now, police said they located the suspect trying to leave on his motorcycle. The man was arrested for counterfeit currency and operating a motor vehicle while prohibited. He was searched. Police said they found an imitation handgun, counterfeit 50s, illegal narcotics, and apparently the motorbike was reported stolen too. The Shelburne man faces numerous charges. And UN agencies say more than 500 people are feared dead after reports two boats carrying members of Myanmar's persecuted Rohingya minority capsized in the Bay of Bengal. The International Organization for Migration and the United Nations Refugee Agency said two boats left Thursday carrying mostly Rohingya passengers. One boat believed to be carrying 250 people lost contact shortly after departure. A second carrying 280 is believed to have sunk July 8th. Light 99.3 Sports. The 2026 World Cup final has been set after Argentina beat England 2-1. Although some refereeing controversy, they apparently refused to punish Argentina for aggressive play, leaving fans already figuring out the outcome. Doesn't help that FIFA's president was hoping Argentina would win. The World Cup final is set for Sunday at 3 between Argentina and Spain. Canadian Premier League soccer tonight. Hamilton Forge hosts Pacific at 7. And the Blue Jays are off for the All-Star break. They're back home tomorrow for a series against the White Sox at 7:15. JD will keep you posted on the smoky forecast throughout the morning. 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
2: Thank you, Stacey. Good morning. Forecast for Meaford, Collingwood, most of South Georgian Bay. Once again, another hazy type day under the air quality warnings throughout southwestern Ontario from those northern forest fires. Cooler today, though. Hazy. Air quality warnings and highs of 27. Sunshine and clearer tomorrow, but still a 70% chance of rainfall to hit us. Light showers, highs of 26. Rainy Saturday, thunderstorms in that mix. 10 millimeters of rainfall and 23 degrees. Then sunny again by Sunday and highs of 22. That's Light 99.3 News, Sports and Weather. I'm J.D. Moffitt. Air quality warning and 15 degrees in Midland. Same in Collingwood, 15 as well in Wasaga with those air quality warnings. 18 in Owen Sound and outside our Meaford studios, heavy air and 19 degrees. Good morning from Light 99.3.
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like Madonna says, except do that a little quieter today and a little cooler today, and just breathe easy. It's that kind of a day. Another air quality warning in effect for the area, most of southwestern Ontario. They say 180 wildfires on the go in northwestern Ontario today. So, I mean, there's concern there for sure. Just breathe easy and take care. We'll get you some details on some events coming your way this weekend that will still be on Blue Rodeo.

0: Light weather update.
1: Once again, another hazy type day under the air quality warnings throughout southwestern Ontario from those northern forest fires. Cooler today, though. Hazy. Air quality warnings and highs of 27. Sunshine and clearer tomorrow, but still a 70% chance of rainfall to hit us. Light showers, highs of 26. Rainy Saturday, thunderstorms in that mix. 10 millimeters of rainfall and 23 degrees. Then sunny again by Sunday and highs of 22.
0: 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Moffitt in the morning. 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

7:25, hazy little Thursday. It's going to be a little different than I think yesterday. The sky will be a little more real as opposed to surreal. Yesterday it was weird. It was like dusk all day, wasn't it? Or an eclipse or something. It was so strange. It will continue to be for today anyway. And tomorrow, trending on the clearer side, and that's good. Because we got fish to eat, right? With the Meaford Rotary Club, the Big Fish Fry. Bring your takeout containers if you're wanting to take that home tomorrow night. But we're on for fish. And Bon Jovi on light. Good morning.

Your favorites growing up. Sweet dreams are made of these. Your favorite new favorites. I just might. And everything in between. Baby, it's 3 a.m. I must be lonely. South Georgian Bay's favorites. 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

Favorites from Meaford, Collingwood, South George and Bays Lights, 99.3, Virginia to Vegas at 732. All areas from Virginia to Vegas covered with this whole smoke thing, especially southwestern Ontario. We'll update your forecast, let you know how thick for how long in the next 15 minutes. Argentina over England yesterday.

In FIFA World Cup, Argentina take on Spain Sunday. Should be pretty cool. British Open is this weekend. That starts later this morning. Member tournament at Stone Tree should be pretty exciting. Team of Moffat and Glass, the dark horse favorites. Steve Yzerman steps down as GM in Detroit, and this is pretty cool. Jaden Fielder has been acquired by the Houston Astros. Now, Jaden Fielder is the son of Prince Fielder and the grandson of Cecil Fielder. How old are you feeling today? Oh, man. I mean, I watch Cecil Fielder. Oh. Sports and aging. There we go. Take it easy today and enjoy your sports. 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

0: Light weather update.
1: Once again, another hazy type day under the air quality warnings throughout southwestern Ontario from those northern forest fires. Cooler today, though. Hazy. Air quality warnings and highs of 27. Sunshine and clearer tomorrow, but still a 70% chance of rainfall to hit us. Light showers, highs of 26. Rainy Saturday, thunderstorms in that mix. 10 millimeters of rainfall and 23 degrees. Then sunny again by Sunday and highs of 22.
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1: 8 o'clock news, sports, weather. Stacey Englehart has it for us. How thick this air will be for how long and more. After Rod Stewart, still at it. After all these years, good golds, young Turks. On Light 99.3.

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2: It's Thursday, July 16th. Good morning. Sunshine this afternoon, but really smoky today. Windy, a humidex of 30. The dollar trading 71.24 cents U.S. I'm Stacey Englehart. Well, I don't know if you've gone outside yet, but it stinks out there. Smoke from forest fires has prompted Environment Canada to issue an orange warning for air quality. Wildfire smoke is blanketing southern Ontario, including Owen Sound, Blue Mountains, and northern Grey County, although winds are expected to change direction tomorrow and the skies are expected to clear. Evacuation orders remain in effect, meanwhile, for several First Nations in northwestern Ontario, where dozens of wildfires are leaving a trail of destruction. Now, there's stunning video circulating online of a CN rail crew inside a train with flames all around them in the community of Armstrong before they were rescued. Hundreds of firefighters, helicopters, and water bombers are battling more than 180 blazes across the province, most of them in the northwest. Police looking into funny money found something even worse, drugs and weapons. According to West Grey Police, they were called to a report, somebody trying to use fake currency at a business. Now, police said they located the suspect trying to leave on his motorcycle. The man was arrested for counterfeit currency and operating a motor vehicle while prohibited. He was searched. Police said they found an imitation handgun, counterfeit 50s, illegal narcotics, and apparently the motorbike was reported stolen, too. The Shelburne man faces numerous charges. And UN agencies say more than 500 people are feared dead after reports two boats carrying members of Myanmar's persecuted Rohingya minority capsized in the Bay of Bengal. The International Organization for Migration and the United Nations Refugee Agency said two boats left Thursday carrying mostly Rohingya passengers. One boat believed to be carrying 250 people lost contact shortly after departure. A second carrying 280 is believed to have sunk July 8th. Light 99.3 Sports. The 2026 World Cup final has been set after Argentina beat England 2-1. Although some refereeing controversy, they apparently refused to punish Argentina for aggressive play, leaving fans already figuring out the outcome. Doesn't help that FIFA's president was hoping Argentina would win. The World Cup final is set for Sunday at 3 between Argentina and Spain. Canadian Premier League soccer tonight. Hamilton Forge hosts Pacific at 7. And the Blue Jays are off for the All-Star break. They're back home tomorrow for a series against the White Sox at 7:15. JD will keep you posted on the smoky forecast throughout the morning. 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
3: Thank you, Stacey. Good morning. Forecast for Meaford, Collingwood, most of South Georgian Bay. Once again, another hazy type day under the air quality warnings throughout southwestern Ontario from those northern forest fires. Cooler today, though. Hazy. Air quality warnings and highs of 27. Sunshine and clearer tomorrow, but still a 70% chance of rainfall to hit us. Light showers, highs of 26. Rainy Saturday, thunderstorms in that mix. 10 millimeters of rainfall and 23 degrees. Then sunny again by Sunday and highs of 22. That's like 99.3 News, Sports and Weather. I'm J.D. Moffitt. Air quality warning and 15 degrees in Midland. Same in Collingwood, 15 as well in Wasaga with those air quality warnings. 18 in Owen Sound and outside our Meaford studios. Heavy air and 19 degrees. Good morning from Light 99.3.
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1: 8:12, first thing Thursday on a day like today, it's okay to, you know, say you might not. Just take it easy. Breathe. And take in a decent little Thursday. The smoke will clear. They say tomorrow will be a lot better than today. And today, in fact, I think is better than yesterday. It's a different shade of colored sky today. We're all right with it. Bare Naked Lads on Light. If I-

0: fridge in there somewhere.
1: Yeah, we could just go up there and hang out.
0: Like open the fridge and stuff, and there would be foods laid out for us with little pre-wrapped sausages and things.
1: Mm.
0: They have pre-wrapped sausages, but they don't have pre-wrapped bacon.
1: Well, can you blame them?
0: Yeah.

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0: And buy really expensive ketchups with it.
1: That's right. All the fanciest Dijon ketchup.

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1: Once again, another hazy type day under the air quality warnings throughout southwestern Ontario from those northern forest fires. Cooler today, though. Hazy. Air quality warnings and highs of 27. Sunshine and clearer tomorrow, but still a 70% chance of rainfall to hit us. Light showers, highs of 26. Rainy Saturday, thunderstorms in that mix. 10 millimeters of rainfall and 23 degrees. Then sunny again by Sunday and highs of 22.
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favorites from Eford, Collingwood, South Georgian Bay's Lights, 99.3, Tom Petty at 8:27, smoggy, smoky day today. It's so bizarre, isn't it? We had associates in Kitchener whose

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1: 8:34 sports. Argentina beats England yesterday, so it's Argentina and Spain. World Cup Finals Sunday. The British Open on the go this weekend. Member tournament Sunday at Stone Tree. Iserman steps down as GM at Detroit. How wild is that? And, of course, Jaden Fielder now picked up by the Astros. We talked earlier. Jaden Fielder is the grandson of Cecil Fielder, whom, yeah, I remember watching play baseball as well. It's sort of depressing, actually, that he's got a grandson who's grown up playing ball and that I can watch as well. On one end, it's kind of neat. On the other, feeling the years. And the heat. CeCe Peniston's on Light. Good morning. Bye.

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1: Light weather update.
2: Once again, another hazy type day under the air quality warnings throughout southwestern Ontario from those northern forest fires. Cooler today, though. Hazy. Air quality warnings and highs of 27. Sunshine and clearer tomorrow, but still a 70% chance of rainfall to hit us. Light showers, highs of 26. Rainy Saturday, thunderstorms in that mix. 10 millimeters of rainfall and 23 degrees. Then sunny again by Sunday and highs of 22.
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1: 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A couple of kids working on a future together as a couple and in a career. Pretty cool and an amazing sound.

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1: Once again, another hazy type day under the air quality warnings throughout southwestern Ontario from those northern forest fires. Cooler today, though. Hazy. Air quality warnings and highs of 27. Sunshine and clearer tomorrow, but still a 70% chance of rainfall to hit us. Light showers, highs of 26. Rainy Saturday, thunderstorms in that mix. 10 millimeters of rainfall and 23 degrees. Then sunny again by Sunday and highs of 22.
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0: Light weather update.
1: Once again, another hazy type day under the air quality warnings throughout southwestern Ontario from those northern forest fires. Cooler today, though. Hazy. Air quality warnings and highs of 27. Sunshine and clearer tomorrow, but still a 70% chance of rainfall to hit us. Light showers, highs of 26. Rainy Saturday, thunderstorms in that mix. 10 millimeters of rainfall and 23 degrees. Then sunny again by Sunday and highs of 22.
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2: Once again, another hazy type day under the air quality warnings throughout southwestern Ontario from those northern forest fires. Cooler today, though. Hazy. Air quality warnings and highs of 27. Sunshine and clearer tomorrow, but still a 70% chance of rainfall to hit us. Light showers, highs of 26. Rainy Saturday, thunderstorms in that mix. 10 millimeters of rainfall and 23 degrees. Then sunny again by Sunday and highs of 22.
0: 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Saturday night. Come on. You worked hard all week. 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The best of the 80s, 90s, and now. 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

Richard Husk is in on your Thursday morning. Anna Almeida still taking off a bit of a break. We'll be back. In the meantime, I'll be bringing you all the usual fun and music today. Stick around and enjoy. We've got good and bad news when it comes to the weather. Good news is things are cooling down a bit from earlier in the week. That is nice. Bad news, the air quality isn't all that great from the wildfires up north. And we have some stormy weather on the way to wrap up the week. Hopefully, though, that actually helps with the fires and smoke. We'll get a full look at the forecast on the way.

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Late 99.3, heat warnings have finally ended, though it's still going to be kind of warm, won't be as dangerous. There's an orange warning for air quality, though, still in effect. Large stretches of Ontario dealing with seriously compromised air quality from the wildfires that are raging. Not as bad as it was at the worst of it yesterday, but much worse than it was at this time yesterday morning. Don't spend much time outside if you don't have to, and if you do, wear a proper mask. I mean one rated for fine particulate, because this air is really bad for your lungs. The upshot is it does seem like we should be free of most of the impacts by tomorrow, so hopefully that is the case.

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1: Once again, another hazy type day under the air quality warnings throughout southwestern Ontario from those northern forest fires. Cooler today, though. Hazy. Air quality warnings and highs of 27. Sunshine and clearer tomorrow, but still a 70% chance of rainfall to hit us. Light showers, highs of 26. Rainy Saturday, thunderstorms in that mix. 10 millimeters of rainfall and 23 degrees. Then sunny again by Sunday and highs of 22.
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You're listening to Light, and it looks like the oil price is creeping back up again this morning, although no big moves, just a few cents. Shouldn't mean too much change for the cost of gas. Unfortunately, experts still calling for a price increase at the pumps again tomorrow for gas. A bit of a break for diesel, though. They're saying it looks like another 2 cents a liter for gasoline and down 3 cents a liter for diesel. If you're running low and have places to go tomorrow, you'll probably want to fill up after six tonight. So

Richard Huskisson on Light. With the heat that's been going on this week and more heat waves likely to come this summer, it's important to know that some common prescription medications can increase a person's vulnerability to heat and impact how the body cools itself, such as medications for high blood pressure, heart disease, and mental health disorders. You should also know that antidepressants can interfere with the brain's ability to regulate heat, and some increase sweating, raising the risk of dehydration. Antihistamines for allergies can inhibit sweating, while beta blockers and aspirin can mess with your ability to cool down your body. Basically, be real careful when it comes to getting as hot as it did on Tuesday, and if you take medication, which, you know, it's almost certainly going to get that hot again before the summer ends.

Late middays for your Thursday morning. The second semifinal in the World Cup was settled yesterday as Lionel Messi proved that even walking around at 39, he's still the most dangerous and skilled player on the pitch. He didn't outrun or outwork England, but he sure did outthink them. Waiting until his defenders got tired, he was able to help Argentina come back from a one-goal deficit and landed two assists to end the game 2-1. That means Argentina will face Spain on Sunday in the final. France and England will play on Saturday for third.

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1: Light 99.3 weather for Meaford, Collingwood, and South Georgian Bay. Orange warning for air quality in effect. Forecast today is sun and clouds, smoke, high of 25. Tomorrow it's mainly sunny, high of 26. Saturday looks cloudy with rain, risk of thunderstorms, high of 23. That's a look at your Thursday forecast on Light 99.3.
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Richard Huskisson on Light, and I never knew there was a Guinness World Records related to hopscotch, but there is, and a Kentucky boy has claimed one after completing a hopscotch course in under 50 seconds. 9-year-old Daxton Hunter drew and finished a 10-square hopscotch course in 48.27 seconds, earning the record in the under-16s category. Hunter said his father and brother both have their own Guinness titles, and that inspired him to get one for himself. Now all three are in the record books.

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1: Light 99.3 weather for Meaford, Collingwood, and South Georgian Bay. Orange warning for air quality in effect. Forecast today is sun and clouds, smoke, high of 25. Tomorrow it's mainly sunny, high of 26. Saturday looks cloudy with rain, risk of thunderstorms, high of 23. That's a look at your Thursday forecast on Light 99.3.
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Richard Hoskinson on Light. Fans of the Gilmore Girls should know that you can get the house that was Lorelai and Rory's in the pilot episode. It's not in Burbank, but in Unionville, a neighborhood in Markham, Ontario. This is the first time this house has been up for sale since the pilot was filmed, and they want $3.8 million for it. I know the Canadian housing market has been kind of crazy for a number of years, but I don't think that price is just for the home, but for the legacy that comes with it. If you're not looking to buy, you can still have a bit of fun by browsing the listing, 31 Victoria Avenue in Markham.

It's your late middays in the noon hour. Why not a little moment to put our minds to the test and have a bit of fun with some trivia? You want to play along? See if you can guess the answer. I'll give it to you a little bit later on. For our question, it is, according to a recent survey, 7 out of 10 kids said they were their favorite heroes. Who are they? See if you can figure it out. I'll get that answer later this hour.

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1: Light 99.3 weather for Meaford, Collingwood, and South Georgian Bay. Orange warning for air quality in effect. Forecast today is sun and clouds, smoke, high of 25. Tomorrow it's mainly sunny, high of 26. Saturday looks cloudy with rain, risk of thunderstorms, high of 23. That's a look at your Thursday forecast on Light 99.3.
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0: The decade of Rubik's Cubes, big hair, shoulder pads, and acid wash jeans brought us some of the greatest songs ever made. And we play them all. 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

You're listening to Light and Stick. Season star Noah Kahan has made history. The 29-year-old became the first ever artist to sell out four nights at Fenway Park in Boston this past weekend as part of his Great Divide World Tour. He was met with quite the surprise in the middle of his last show on the 11th when his mom called him to announce that he had been inducted into the Fenway Music Hall of Fame. It wasn't actually a call, just a pre-recorded message they had mixed into a phone-involved segment of the show, but still a really nice surprise. Also makes him only the fourth artist or group in that Hall of Fame. The others include the Zac Brown Band, Paul McCartney, and this guy. It's Bill.

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Richard Huskinson on Light. I asked you a fun little question earlier this hour. Did you figure out the answer to it? According to a recent survey, 7 out of 10 kids said these people were their favorite heroes. Who was it? The answer was their parents. Parents led as the top role models, 71%, followed by teachers at 40%, siblings at 37%, fictional superheroes at 29%, and celebrities at 22%.

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1: 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Orange warning for air quality in effect. Forecast today is sun and clouds, smoke, high of 25. Tomorrow it's mainly sunny, high of 26. Saturday looks cloudy with rain, risk of thunderstorms, high of 23. That's a look at your Thursday forecast on Light 99.3.
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Richard Huskisson on Light and Ontario Provincial Police are urging residents not to bring explosives to police stations after somebody turned in an unexploded World War II grenade. A resident handed over the grenade in an OPP detachment in Ottawa last Friday. Quick reminder, if you do find an explosive device, you're not supposed to touch or move it because you don't know if it's armed or dangerous. Just leave it. Contact officials. Let them dispatch their proper explosive disposal unit to safely remove the item. So again, if you find an explosive, leave it alone. Don't bring it to the police.

Light middays for your Thursday, and The Odyssey comes out in theaters tomorrow. I remembered reading earlier this year about something to do with The Odyssey and AI-generated content. Turns out there's an AI version of The Odyssey being made by an entirely different studio that they expect to release this summer. So make sure, if you go to watch The Odyssey later this year, that you're not watching Odysseus The Fall instead, because that is the AI-generated one.

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1: 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Orange warning for air quality in effect. Forecast today is sun and clouds, smoke, high of 25. Tomorrow it's mainly sunny, high of 26. Saturday looks cloudy with rain, risk of thunderstorms, high of 23. That's a look at your Thursday forecast on Light 99.3.
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Amazing local talent hits the Dam Pub stage every third Thursday of the month. Tonight it is Roundabout Dance with Amanda Bram and Simon Dawes. We go to

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Richard Husky's in on Light. I know a lot of people who have allergies when it comes to dogs, but they still love them. I have to mention, and I have more than a few times, that they could look into getting hypoallergenic dog breeds. There are more than a few of them. Poodles, all three variations of size of poodle are hypoallergenic. Bichon Frise, too, the Portuguese water dog, and the Maltese are all hypoallergenic. Now, some of those are harder to care for than others, but they also have crossbreeds that are hypoallergenic. It's just something to look into if you always wanted a dog, but you're allergic.

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1: 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Orange warning for air quality in effect. Forecast today is sun and clouds, smoke, high of 25. Tomorrow it's mainly sunny, high of 26. Saturday looks cloudy with rain, risk of thunderstorms, high of 23. That's a look at your Thursday forecast on Light 99.3.
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5: What

Your Thursday middays on Light with Rihanna, an only girl. Now, Rihanna might have been the only one who could give this fan the boost she got when out grocery shopping. It was a moment during grocery shopping with Rihanna with Jason Lee that a fan approached them in Southern California grocery store, apologizing for how she looked without a wig and while living with cancer. Rihanna immediately pushing back, saying she looks fire and did not put herself down when she meets anybody. Everybody is beautiful in some way, and it's great to see that, but also important to point it out every now and again, like Rihanna did.

Your favorites growing up. Your favorite new favorites. So mystical, magical, oh baby, and everything in between. All I wanna do is have some fun. South Georgian Bay's favorites. 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

Richard Huskisson on Light. The heat this week might have also shortened the lifespan of some parts of your vehicle. Three things to keep an eye on include your windshield wipers, because the rubber and the plastic might break down in that kind of heat, which may mean the next time you go to use them, they break. Same goes for the tires. The oil evaporates in extreme heat, and tires over 5 years of age might need replacing, or you could get a flat. And finally, the battery might need to be checked, because in extreme heat, battery fluid actually can evaporate and kill the battery. Just some things to watch out for as we continue through the summer and face more extremely hot days.

Late middays for your Thursday afternoon. The second semifinal in the World Cup was settled yesterday as Lionel Messi lifted Argentina over England to advance. That means Argentina will face Spain on Sunday at 3 in the final, and France and England will play on Saturday at 5 for third. Little fun fact, Lionel Messi will face Lamine Yamal on Sunday, but they have a history. A photo from 19 years ago with a 20-year-old Messi holding baby Yamal in a charity photo shoot for a calendar to benefit UNICEF. It's kind of crazy that happened, but you can look up the full details of the story online.

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1: Light 99.3 weather for Meaford, Collingwood, and South Georgian Bay. Orange warning for air quality in effect. Forecast today is sun and clouds, smoke, high of 25. Tomorrow it's mainly sunny, high of 26. Saturday looks cloudy with rain, risk of thunderstorms, high of 23. That's a look at your Thursday forecast on Light 99.3.
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You're listening to Light. Oil hasn't moved much over the day, still sitting around 65 cents up per barrel. That normally wouldn't mean much change in gas, but things are a little odd. Experts are calling for a price increase at the pumps again tomorrow for gas, but a bit of a break for diesel. They're saying probably up 2 cents a liter for gas, down 3 cents for diesel. If you are running low and have places to go tomorrow, you'll probably want to fill up tonight after six, unless, of course, you drive a diesel, in which case you may want to wait.

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1: 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Orange warning for air quality in effect. Forecast today is sun and clouds, smoke, high of 25. Tomorrow it's mainly sunny, high of 26. Saturday looks cloudy with rain, risk of thunderstorms, high of 23. That's a look at your Thursday forecast on Light 99.3.
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Richard Huskisson on Light. That's going to be it for me for now. Dave Grellman on the way, taking you through the rest of the afternoon with a drive home into the evening. Have a great rest of the day. I'll be back in again at 10 tomorrow, but also catch up with me this evening in the 80s at

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Dave Creelman here. Hey, you want to instantly turn back the clock 10 years? Get a dog. Researchers found that dogs make us more active and help us feel 10 years younger. They also, dog lovers, have a lower level of depression, which is why researchers suggest getting a dog for your aging parents. Now, this is, of course, if they like dogs and want a dog. Don't just get them a dog, but something to think about anyway. It'll turn back time.

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1: She's black, flesh and bone.

Justin Bieber on Light. He'll be on stage on Sunday, part of the halftime show for the World Cup Finals. Madonna will be there. Coldplay will be there. The Muppets will be there. It'll be a lot of fun. Looking forward to it. Oh, yeah, and there's a soccer game, too. If it's your birthday today, happy birthday to you. Do you know you share it with funny man Will Ferrell? SNL, Anchorman, Step Brothers, Talladega Nights, the list goes on. I was trying to find a clip, but nothing I could play here. Happy birthday. You also share your birthday with Michael Flatley, Lord of the Dance, and police drummer Stuart Copeland, 74 years young today. Happy birthday to you.

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1: Light 99.3 weather for Meaford, Collingwood, and South Georgian Bay. Orange warning for air quality in effect. Forecast today is sun and clouds, smoke, high of 25. Tomorrow it's mainly sunny, high of 26. Saturday looks cloudy with rain, risk of thunderstorms, high of 23. That's a look at your Thursday forecast on Light 99.3.
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1: Divine Brown, Old School Love on Light 99.3. Dave Creelman here. Here's hoping you're faring well and you've got somewhere nice inside to hang out with air conditioning and cleaner air. It's hard to escape the smoke, my goodness, just moving around town and just being out for any length of time. Just this morning, I poked my head out. It just smells horrible. And that hopefully will clear in the next couple of days. But we've got to deal with it now. If you are running around in the car, make sure you got your aircon tuned to recirculation, where the air stays in the car. You don't pull any smoke in from the outside. Just one little tip. 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

Dave here on Light. Hey, you want to appear a lot younger? Well, if that's what you're going for, learn another language. Those who know two languages appear 6 years younger than those who know only one, and those who speak three languages look 7 years younger, while those who know four look 13 years younger. Now, follow my logic. I mean, you learn a little more, you just go back in time. I don't know how this works, but parlez-vous français? Oh, I feel younger already.

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1: Smoke in the forecast tonight, breezy as well, and a low of 17. Tomorrow, clearing and a high of 28. And tomorrow night, cloudy with a chance for a shower and a thunderstorm, a low of 20. Saturday, cloudy, chance for showers and 23.
0: Light 99.3.
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Black Eyed Peas, I got a feeling. Dave Krillman here. I just realized we're in the middle of July already. How is this happening? Time is just flying by. I don't know how that happens, but yeah, here we go. And coming up this Sunday, well, we've got ourselves a game. It's the World Cup Soccer Finals. You've got Spain and Argentina. Will you be watching? I've been watching most of the games, whether to like or know the country or whatever, the players. I just getting into the sport, and it's kind of fun. And you know what? Every 4 years, why not dive in? There should be a good final anyway. And the entertainment? Well, you got Bieber is going to be there, Madonna, Coldplay, the Muppets, and a whole bunch of fun. So it'll be quite the spectacle. Something to look forward to on Sunday.

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Rihanna, Mickey Echo, Stay on Light. Dave Creelman here. Do you ever read the service agreement or agree to it? Well, we all agree to it, but we don't read it, do we? If it's a new app or a new site or a new product, whatever, nobody reads them. And according to this study, 543 people involved in the study didn't bother to read them at all. And those who glossed over the important clauses, and this is a fake page, by the way. This is a fake app you had to read the agreement for. Those who did gloss over it missed important clauses like giving up their firstborn and that their data would be shared with the NSA in the States. And of the few participants who read those clauses, they signed up for the service anyway.

NSYNC, bye, bye, bye. Do you have any phobias that, well, your friends and family may know or not know about? Well, this question was put to the internet and people responded saying, one person said, I hate balloons popping. Well, that could be scary, right? It all depends. That could be like PTSD thing. Some person said, having my belly button touched. Well, and how often is that going to happen? I don't know. Whatever. Sidewalk grates. People have a phobia about that. Maybe what, they're going to fall in? I'm not sure. People in giant mascot suits. Yeah, they don't like that. That goes back to childhood for some, right? And depending, some of them look kind of scary. They don't look cute at all. Silverware accidentally tapping my teeth while I'm eating. That's a real phobia. I don't have the names for these, but these are real. Opening a can of biscuits. Okay, sounds like an English phobia. And driving on bridges. Oh, I know a lot of people who have that. That can be scary for some. And horses. Those big eyes freak me out. Do you have any phobias? You can always share with me. You can reach out through our website and get my contact info. Send me a note. I'd love to hear yours.

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1: Smoke in the forecast tonight, breezy as well, and a low of 17. Tomorrow, clearing and a high of 28. And tomorrow night, cloudy with a chance for a shower and a thunderstorm, a low of 20. Saturday, cloudy, chance for showers and 23.
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5: 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I'm J.D. Moffitt.
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Devin Cole, I Got You, Light 99.3, coming up this Sunday at the Russ Bumstead Rotary Harbor Pavilion. It's another concert, and it's all courtesy of our friends, Meaford Library. And this Sunday, you can enjoy the Browns Classics. 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

Dave Creelman here on Light. Okay, I've got some information I wanted to share. This could be helpful to some. I'm not sure, but if it helps one person, well, then I'll be happy. It's all about navigating your online dating and searching through profiles and what do you believe. I guess you have to be a little bit skeptical. Now, here's an example, some guidelines. If the person says, I'm 6 feet tall, in reality, people are 2 inches shorter in real life. Huh, they've done a study. They've checked this out. This person said, I make $100,000 a year. Reality? People are 20% poorer than they say they are. And here's a

recent pick. In reality, the more attractive the picture, the more likely it is to be out of date. How do you navigate this? Well, I hope, if, like I said, if this helps one person, then I've done my job.

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1: Smoke in the forecast tonight, breezy as well, and a low of 17. Tomorrow, clearing and a high of 28. And tomorrow night, cloudy with a chance for a shower and a thunderstorm, a low of 20. Saturday, cloudy, chance for showers and 23.
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Michael Bublé on Light. I'm Dave Creelman. Do you know that we are creatures of habit? You think, nah, I do things differently all the time. Well, we really don't. 8 in 10 of us do all things habitually, eating identical breakfast every day, sticking to the same style of clothing, even insisting on using the same mug. 40% go to bed at the same time every night, and over half sleep on the same side of the bed of the mattress every night. Only half? What do you do the other half of the time? You just switch around if you're sharing the bed? That doesn't sound right, but hey, whatever works for you, that's just outstanding. Well, wait a minute. Yeah, like half the time you're sleeping on... No, I don't think. Are you flipping around the bed? I'd like to look into that more. That's very interesting. Creatures of habit? Yep, we do the same thing all the time. Think about it. Think about your day. Did you do the same thing?

Olivia Dean on Light. Dave here. You need a little pick-me-up? You want a mood changer? We'll head out to a park. Just get out to the great outdoors. And that's according to this study. A University of Vermont studied 50 million tweets a day to see if they could see some consistency in happy people. And being outdoors, specifically at parks, people were the happiest. It came up over and over and over again. Thousands of tweets. Amazing. Said, yeah, oh, look at me. I'm in a park and I'm happy and here's a tree. It sounds simplistic, but it really does work. And if you can, well, you might want to wait till the smoke clears, but if you can get out to a park and even hug a tree, why not? Can't hurt, right?

0: Light weather update.
1: Smoke in the forecast tonight, breezy as well, and a low of 17. Tomorrow, clearing and a high of 28. And tomorrow night, cloudy with a chance for a shower and a thunderstorm, a low of 20. Saturday, cloudy, chance for showers and 23.
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Well, here's a food safety tip for you on light. Dave Krillman here. You know the term 5-second rule. Sure, something falls on the table, falls on the floor. You're fine within 5 seconds. Oh, it's fine. Well, it all depends on what it is, right? Of course, a butter or side down toast, probably not so great. A lot of things, right? However, science says that is not true. Bacteria was transferred from tabletops and floors within the first 5 seconds, and that 5-second rule is not going to keep you healthy. Again, it depends what it is. Is it a dry chip or is it, you know, scrambled eggs? You got to be picky and careful. But the 5-second rule in general, nah, it's not a thing.

0: Light weather update.
1: Smoke in the forecast tonight, breezy as well, and a low of 17. Tomorrow, clearing and a high of 28. And tomorrow night, cloudy with a chance for a shower and a thunderstorm, a low of 20. Saturday, cloudy, chance for showers and 23.
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0: Your favorites growing up. Your favorite new favorites. It's me. Hi, I'm the problem, it's me. And everything in between.
1: 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I'm a believer.
0: South Georgian Bay's favorites. 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

Lady Gaga poker face on light. Well, speaking of which, do you know that AI can identify narcissists and psychopaths from social media posts? And this survey goes on and says, yeah, they can figure out habits and just looks and just characteristics of a person's face. And, well, I guess summing up what people are doing and sharing and tell whether you're narcissistic, Machiavellian, or a psychopath. Wow, AI is doing that on social media now. I can do that on my own too. Just look at that picture. I mean, of course they are.

Hey, it's Dave here on Light. Earlier, we were talking about phobias, what people were sharing were theirs, and not the typical ones, but like balloons popping or giant mascot suits bothering people, driving on bridges. And there's nothing that I can't believe that there wasn't something about heights, snakes, and clowns, because those, well, heights and snakes for sure are the top two and the most common. But now one person mentioned a clown.

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1: Smoke in the forecast tonight, breezy as well, and a low of 17. Tomorrow, clearing and a high of 28. And tomorrow night, cloudy with a chance for a shower and a thunderstorm, a low of 20. Saturday, cloudy, chance for showers and 23.
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Sophia Camara, Girls Like You on Light 99.3. Summerfest 26 is coming up July 31st through August 2nd, brought to you by the Meaford Chamber of Commerce, featuring E.T. Under the Stars on the Friday movie night. 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

Valley and Brulia torn. Dave Grillman here, you know, with the heat and in a lot of places, increasing smoke. People are just getting kind of irritated, especially while driving. And I noticed this the last couple of days, people are just a little more ragey. I'll give you an example. I mean, you got to just, you know, just kind of relax and maybe give yourself some extra time so you're not late or rushed and turn up the music. That always does it for me. I'll give you an example. Earlier, a lady behind me just got in a fit of rage and just, I could see her arms flailing, and whoa, I don't know what was going on there, but she was absolutely incensed that I stopped at a red light. I mean, seriously, and I couldn't do anything about it. It's just the way I drive, but just give yourself some extra space and give each other a bit of a break.

0: Light weather update.
1: Smoke in the forecast tonight, breezy as well, and a low of 17. Tomorrow, clearing and a high of 28. And tomorrow night, cloudy with a chance for a shower and a thunderstorm, a low of 20. Saturday, cloudy, chance for showers and 23.
0: 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Meaford's cozy little gastro pub has been named Canada's number one whiskey bar by the Whiskey Explorer Awards. Come see what all the fuss is about at the Dam Pub.
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